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It's almost painful.

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I'm the one who owns this place.

On the turntables, DJ Patex, Mega Beats, die ganze Nacht lang, das Südtirol 1 Clubbing. Enjoy the party. I just wanna go down.

On the turntables, DJ Patex. 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